0: Ladies and gentlemen, this is your captain speaking. Flight 100 to Carlsbad, California is now boarding.
1: It's time to try and win this trip for four to Carlsbad, California. We're taking care of pretty much everything. Flights, a three-night hotel, Legoland tickets to check out the new Legoland Galaxy, tickets to the Museum of Making Music, and we got dinner handled, getting you $500 in dining gift cards. All you got to do is text in this next keyword, beach, to 303-691-1MIX, and you will be entered to win this trip for four to Carlsbad, California. The keyword you're texting in right now is beach, B-E-A-C-H, because you are likely going to be spending most of your time on the beach. So go ahead, text in that keyword, beach, to 303-691-1649. You will be entered to win, and more keywords continue 8 a.m. to

0: Mix 100, Kate over in Golden. That springtime snow the other day. Did you see it coming?
1: Not even close.
0: Right? The fact that it was like 85 degrees before that just threw me off entirely.
1: Me too. And then now again, it's 70 degrees today.
0: Right, today. And then we're going to be back in the 80s by next week too.
1: Crazy.